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0: It's a Memorial Day Monday. Hopefully you got all the barbecue you could take. You spent time with folks that love and appreciate you. And maybe you're about ready to bring yourself back to work tomorrow once again. Well, in the meantime, let's play some music for you. I'll spill some R&B tea in the ride with the Entertainment Report. And I've got the top five ways to elevate your circle and meet better people.
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13: Beautiful clear skies overnight tonight, staying on the mild side with lows near 57. Tuesday, sunshine, high temps near 82, staying dry. Wednesday, high temperatures climb to about 83. We'll see plenty of sunshine, but in the afternoon, watch for a chance of a shower or a thunderstorm. Again, most of the day filled with sunshine. By Thursday, Friday, a little bit cooler, high temps in the mid-70s, but sunshine holds through the rest of the week. Tracking Southwest Michigan's weather, I'm Storm Teammate Chief Meteorologist Ellen Baca.
14: Don't be stuck in the house this summer. I mean, all your friends and family out, you in the house.

0: hit that follow button at The Ride with Shay on Instagram. Let's stay connected. You know, they say you're the average of the people you spend the most time with. And scientifically, true or not, one thing is for sure. The energy around you indeed matters. If you've been feeling like you've outgrown certain conversations, habits, or environments, that doesn't make you bougie or disloyal. It may just mean you're growing. And grown folks know this. Elevating your circle isn't about chasing status or collecting important people like trophies. It's about finding relationships that inspire you, challenge you, and help you become an even better person. Tonight, we're talking about the top five ways to elevate your circle and meet better connections. Go where the energy already lives. Sometimes we want new people in our lives, but keep going to the same places and expecting different results. If you want to meet entrepreneurs, creators, professionals, or people with different perspectives, you've got to physically place yourself in those spaces.
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0: 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My name is Shay Moore. Thanks for hanging out with me on your Memorial Monday. 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

0: 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You do like her. Hit me up, child. 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But are we bringing those same qualities to the table ourselves? Elevation starts with self-work. 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
12: Beautiful clear skies overnight tonight, staying on the mild side with lows near 57. Tuesday, sunshine, high temps near 82, staying dry. Wednesday, high temperatures climb to about 83. We'll see plenty of sunshine, but in the afternoon, watch for a chance of a shower or a thunderstorm. Again, most of the day filled with sunshine. By Thursday, Friday, a little bit cooler, high temps in the mid-70s, but sunshine holds through the rest of the week. Tracking Southwest Michigan's weather, I'm Storm Team 8 Chief Meteorologist Ellen Baca.
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0: is back on social media following his latest legal troubles. Now, the golf legend popped back up with a Memorial Day message shared to his IG stories after completing treatment tied to a DUI arrest. Now, in this post, Tiger paid tribute to fallen service members and honored his late father, Earl Woods, noting, quote, he was a special forces operator with 2 tours in Vietnam and 20 years of service. Earl passed away 20 years ago in May of 2006 after suffering a heart attack.
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I'm less than 5'1", 100 pounds of fun. 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

playing nothing but the best in classic and new classic R&B. My name is Shay Moore. Happy Memorial Day Monday for you. Have you ever been in a situation where you had two love interests and you couldn't decide on which one you wanted to be with? Song is all about that. It's Donnell Jones, Where I Want to Be, in the Ride.

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0: 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Real connection actually happens through genuine conversation and curiosity. This just happened to me over the weekend. I went to a friend's birthday party in Dallas, and the man who sat next to me had a prosthetic leg. And I mean, he made mention of it. And so the next thing I asked was, you know, do you mind if I ask what happened to you? And then we had probably one of the best conversations I've ever had in recent weeks. So open up, see who you can meet.
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10: Beautiful clear skies overnight tonight, staying on the mild side with lows near 57. Tuesday, sunshine, high temps near 82, staying dry. Wednesday, high temperatures climb to about 83. We'll see plenty of sunshine, but in the afternoon, watch for a chance of a shower or a thunderstorm. Again, most of the day filled with sunshine. By Thursday, Friday, a little bit cooler, high temps in the mid-70s, but sunshine holds through the rest of the week. Tracking Southwest Michigan's weather, I'm Storm Team 8 Chief Meteorologist Ellen Baca.
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0: Amex Center in Las Vegas Saturday night, believing he had a plan. Well, he walked out flat on his back, knocked out cold by super hot fire in the second round of his MMA debut at Aiden Ross's Brand Risk 14. And then he said the quiet part out loud on a live microphone in front of thousands of viewers. The fight itself was just 3 minutes of confusion, followed by one punch that ended the conversation. Lord, Ray J, put some music out for him.
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He said that I blow his mind.

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0: Spilling that R&B tea in the ride. It's your boy Kim with One Love. Thanks for hanging out with me. You know, I saw Viola Davis's adaptation of Michelle Obama in a biopic, and I am a huge fan of Viola Davis. If you get a chance to read her autobiography, you are going to love it. I guarantee there's so much gems in it. But the way that she played Michelle Obama, my sister. Well, Michelle was asked about it, and she said she couldn't bring herself to even look at it. So she hasn't even seen it. Good job, girl, because you didn't want to see that.
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9: Beautiful clear skies overnight tonight, staying on the mild side with lows near 57. Tuesday, sunshine, high temps near 82, staying dry. Wednesday, high temperatures climb to about 83. We'll see plenty of sunshine, but in the afternoon, watch for a chance of a shower or a thunderstorm. Again, most of the day filled with sunshine. By Thursday, Friday, a little bit cooler, high temps in the mid-70s, but sunshine holds through the rest of the week. Tracking Southwest Michigan's weather, I'm Storm Teammate Chief Meteorologist Ellen Baca.
10: 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I'm Robin Hood.
11: 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And I think that that group in particular, I'm really excited about, because when you have pieces on the back end that, one, have played well together, can communicate well together, but play at a high level, it allows us to do so much with a coverage variation on the back end, whether it's man, whether it's zone, whether it's, you know, trying to take away, you know, a matchup piece that the opposing offense has. I think all of those things are exciting. They've been smart, they've been hungry, but they've also, you know, really competed against each other to elevate their standard in that room.
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0: Memorial Monday, back with the top five ways to elevate your circle and make better connections. Stop holding on to relationships out of history alone. This one is for the grown folk. Just because somebody has been in your life for 20 years doesn't automatically mean they still fit your current season. Loyalty is beautiful, but forced loyalty that blocks your growth can become emotional clutter. Sometimes elevating your circle isn't just about adding people, it's about giving yourself permission to create healthier boundaries and making room for new energy.
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2: The U.S. Treasury quietly released its official financial report for 2025. It appears by its own numbers, the U.S. government seems insolvent. It's reported that the Treasury shows about $6 trillion in assets and over $47 trillion in liabilities. Add it all up, and it looks like the U.S. owes more than $130 trillion it doesn't have. 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

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The Touch.

put it on. It's the sound of Coop Parker. It's Kyle. Put it on. DJ Incredible keeping the party going as we proceed. You already know a lot of good stuff going on. What did you do for the weekend? I'm just saying the entire weekend. A lot of stuff went on. I hope you enjoyed yourself. Here's Babyface.

0: Dr. Mariah, the scientist, it's called Burning Blue. It's DJ Incredible hanging out with you all the way until maybe the sunrise. You know what I mean? We've got great stuff in store for you, great music on the way automatically. Yes, indeed. I mean, I am just excited because you know what? It's officially summertime, not the season, but you know what I'm saying? That's the time of the year where people start to do vacations and all that good stuff. You know what I'm saying? What are your vacation plans? We'll talk about it. Great music, great information. You know we got it. Coming up next.
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10: Mild tonight, staying mostly clear with temperatures in the upper 50s. Expecting sunshine and light winds for Tuesday, high temperatures climbing to the low 80s for a beautiful day. Wednesday, another sunny day, high temps in the low 80s. We will see a chance of showers and storms, especially in the afternoon, but that's only about a 30% chance, so most of the day staying dry. More sunshine Thursday, Friday, temps will stay in the mid-70s. Tracking Southwest Michigan's weather, I'm Storm Team 8 Chief Meteorologist Ellen Baca.
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nothing about a conservative regular girl that still can be thorough as don't need you. Psychic can reach a zodiac sign, it must be a Gemini moon, cause we about to go half. 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

0: The Sounds of SZA with 30 for 30, you know, featuring Kendrick Lamar automatically, you know, the dynamic duo of since God knows when, and they're still doing big things. Hey, it's DJ Incredible getting it in, making it happen. 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You know, we got it for you. Kim is on the way, Whitney Houston, and more of your favorites along the way. And of course, some great information. You know, we got you.
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0: The sound, the tone, strength, it's called Fly. DJ Incredible getting it in and making it happen. And hey, man, I am telling you that I was today years old. I mean, you know, not literally today years old, but y'all know what I mean. I was really thinking that this coming up weekend was Memorial Day weekend. I really thought that. I seriously did. And it was like one of those things where, you know, my coworkers had to let me know, hey, man, you know, it is as the weekend passed. I was like, oh, okay. You know, I got confused with the times. But you know what? I got brought up to speed, and it's all good. We're here. More great music, more information. 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

The Santa Clarita gets Kyle folded, as I always tell you when this song comes on, fellas. Always, I'm just saying, play safe. Play safe. It, automatically. It is one of those songs that I go through this all the time. Every time this song is a list of songs. And there are three songs that when you hear them, fellas, if you've been in the doghouse before, or you know, or you think that, you know, you've done something that will, you know, qualify for you to be in the doghouse, these are some of the songs that you just don't want to mess with. I mean, it's Folded. There is a Irreplaceable. Beyonce, you know, to the left, and what's the other one? Heard It All Before by Sunshine Anderson. Yeah, those three songs. I mean, there are a lot more songs, but those are the top three of the modern day era. Yeah, man, hey, bro, when you hear those songs playing, just, you know, ease out the room. Just ease out the room and let them have their time, because, yeah, you stay in there, something bad is going to happen. Wait, we keep the party going. DJ Incredibles on your radio. More great music on the way. Victoria Monet and a whole lot more.

0: It's the sounds of Victoria Monet. It's called Let Me, DJ Incredible, getting it in and making it happen. And yeah, you know what I'm saying? Let me remind you that today, later on, you know what I'm saying, all into Tuesday, it's going to be a new day and it's going to feel like Monday, which, you know what, in essence makes the week go by a little bit faster because you're a day behind, but the day is getting ahead of you. You know what I mean? That kind of thing. Look at it that way. Positive vibes is what we're going to have. In the meantime, we're taking care of business. Great music on the way. You know I got you covered. More music, more information. It is right here.
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2: 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It appears by its own numbers, the U.S. government seems insolvent. It's reported that the Treasury shows about $6 trillion in assets and over $47 trillion in liabilities. 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
8: Mild tonight, staying mostly clear with temperatures in the upper 50s. Expecting sunshine and light winds for Tuesday, high temperatures climbing to the low 80s for a beautiful day. Wednesday, another sunny day, high temps in the low 80s. We will see a chance of showers and storms, especially in the afternoon, but that's only about a 30% chance, so most of the day staying dry. More sunshine Thursday, Friday, temps will stay in the mid-70s. Tracking Southwest Michigan's weather, I'm Storm Team 8 Chief Meteorologist Ellen Baca.
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0: Jill Scott applying pressure as she always does. DJ Incredible keeping the party going. It is an all-night party with yours truly as we proceed. 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
1: This is a love that withstands time, space, and matter forever. Forever's a mighty long time. Here we are decades later. The sentiment is still the same. Listen.

It's the sounds of Raheem Devon. It's called You, 20th Anniversary, DJ Incredible. Keeping it going as we proceed. Great music on the way. As a matter of fact, here it is. Michael Jackson, Did You See the Movie?

0: We take one from yesterday. We take one from today. And together, you got today's best mix of R&B.
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0: Mariah Carey and In Your Feelings, DJ Incredible, get it in. Big shout out to Mariah Carey. She keeps reinventing herself. You know what I'm saying? It is, you know, you have to kind of say that in the world of hip hop and R&B, especially because she kind of crosses over into that kind of thing. She started off R&B. She is R&B. She's a pop star too, but I'm just saying from the aspect of R&B, it's one of those things where, yeah, man, hip hop artists have a hard time of reinventing themselves until recently. So, you know, we've got T.I., we've got Juvenile, we've got a lot of artists that are out there that are doing their thing once again, picking up, like, you know, picking up where they left off. So it's one of those wonderful situations when you got Mariah Carey doing her thing during the year outside of Christmas, because nowadays, I mean, you know, she ain't missing no checks, but you know what I'm saying? It's a great thing to hear her do what she does. It's DJ Incredible hanging out with you all the way until maybe the sun comes up. You know what I mean? We got more music on the way. You know how we get down with it.
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10: Mild tonight, staying mostly clear with temperatures in the upper 50s. Expecting sunshine and light winds for Tuesday, high temperatures climbing to the low 80s for a beautiful day. Wednesday, another sunny day, high temps in the low 80s. We will see a chance of showers and storms, especially in the afternoon, but that's only about a 30% chance, so most of the day staying dry. More sunshine Thursday, Friday, temps will stay in the mid-70s. 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

0: 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I am smiling. 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It's Olivia D, Man I Need. DJ Incredible, keeping the party going all the way until we get tired. We are not tired yet. Hold tight. More great music is on the way.
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Still love the sounds of Sean Milley. It's called Love Me. DJ Incredible keeping the party going as we always do. You know what I mean? Why not take it back? Here's a remake, as a matter of fact, of The Deal, Two Occasions.

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0: Sons of Elijah Connor, it's kind of more than a friend, DJ Incredible. Hey, y'all, what's going on? We've got a lot of great things to cover. Great music, as a matter of fact. We are taking care of business back with more great music on the way. As a matter of fact, I got you covered. Kayla, Brianna, Beyonce, and more of your favorites along the way. We get down with it till the sun comes up. I'm not tired yet.
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3: Mild tonight, staying mostly clear with temperatures in the upper 50s. Expecting sunshine and light winds for Tuesday, high temperatures climbing to the low 80s for a beautiful day. Wednesday, another sunny day, high temps in the low 80s. We will see a chance of showers and storms, especially in the afternoon, but that's only about a 30% chance, so most of the day staying dry. More sunshine Thursday, Friday, temps will stay in the mid-70s. Tracking Southwest Michigan's weather, I'm Storm Team 8 Chief Meteorologist Ellen Baca.
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0: Blaze went from Kayla Brianna. It's called Energy. DJ Incredible, getting it in and making it happen. And hey, man, energy is a wonderful thing around this time of the day, night. You know what I'm saying? It's DJ Incredible, keeping the party going. 50 Cent is on the way and a whole lot more as we keep this party going.
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1: 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PYT. To TLC. We spell it out for you. 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

0: This is actually from the Chronic album. You know what I'm saying? This is Dr. Dre featuring Snoop Dogg, and it was one of those great situations where he introduced Snoop Dogg from the Deep Cover soundtrack, the song Deep Cover, because you know, because it's 187 on the cover. You know, it was that song where they was introducing Snoop Dogg, and then Dr. Dre dropped that legendary Chronic album and Nothing But a G Thing, with a whole lot of Snoop Dogg on that whole album. It was, yeah, a classic time. And Snoop Dogg is doing his thing again because now he owns Death Row Records, and he's doing a whole lot of good stuff in it. You know what I'm saying? We play a lot of the stuff. As a matter of fact, some of it may be coming up next. Stay close.
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0: It's Inside the Tank. It's Kyle Control, DJ Incredible, holding it down all the way until the sun comes up. Why not? It's a party going on. Great music all the way. As a matter of fact, we're going back in today with Patrice Rushen, some Jay Howells on the way, and more of your favorites. You know we got you covered.
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10: Mild tonight, staying mostly clear with temperatures in the upper 50s. Expecting sunshine and light winds for Tuesday, high temperatures climbing to the low 80s for a beautiful day. Wednesday, another sunny day, high temps in the low 80s. We will see a chance of showers and storms, especially in the afternoon, but that's only about a 30% chance, so most of the day staying dry. More sunshine Thursday, Friday, temps will stay in the mid-70s. Tracking Southwest Michigan's weather, I'm Storm Team 8 Chief Meteorologist Ellen Baca.
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1: Sounds of Gabriel Jacoby. It's called Baby. DJ Incredible, get it in. Just a reminder of my good friends in the South, especially in New Orleans. Baby, you know what I'm saying? It's one of those things, once you hear it, you just have to imitate it as best as you can. But if you are not from there, you can't say it like they say it, because it's just a natural occurrence. And I am definitely here for this. DJ Incredible, hanging out with you. Great music on the way. You know I got you covered. Rihanna's on the way, Jodeci, and more of your favorites. It's a grown folk party, and this is what we do, and we get down with it.
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1: 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That's what we mean by today's best mix of R&B.

0: It's Chris Brown and Sensational. Do you know, fellas, we can't catch a break. You know what I mean? We went through the Breezy Bowl situation. Now it's the R&B tour. I mean, golly, you know, like Michael Jackson got me working day and night because, you know, if mama wants to go, you got to take care of mama. You know what I'm saying? She wants to go to her girlfriends. It's another situation where, fellas, don't go. Don't go to that concert. You know what I'm saying? If you got a lady, you taking your lady with, don't do that. I'm just saying. Now, if you're a single guy, it's going to be it's paradise. I'm just saying. It's going to be a wonderful situation. But don't go with your girlfriend. I'm just saying, let her be. She's going to be with her girlfriends, and just what happens at the concert stays at the concert, I guess.
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Might as well be a party. Hey, what's going on? DJ Incredible getting it in. Great morning to YOU. Oh, man, Tuesday. Back to work for a lot of us. You know what I mean? Some of us is just another day because didn't have Memorial Day off. It is what it is. One way or the other, it's a great day to have a job. You know what I'm saying? We keep the party going. Going back in the day with the Isley Brothers.

0: You already know we get together, it's a party, right? You know what I'm saying? One way or the other, it's going to be what it's going to be. And you know we could not leave out the wonderful step song that everybody loves or hates because of the accessories. Yeah, the fans. I mean, you know, I just one of those things. 803 Fresh changed the game, especially on cruise ships and stuff. I guess, you know what I'm saying? But there's some places, you can't clack them fans no more. That was a thing before he was singing it, because I mean, of course he acknowledged it because he saw it, and then he just, you know, fertilized it, and it just exploded. Everybody, everywhere, people buying fans, and yeah, it's just anyway, it's still a great song, and it's a wonderful eye-opener. Good morning, DJ Incredible. Keeping the party going as we proceed. More great music is on the way, and great information along the way.
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4: Lots of sunshine today with a few high clouds in place. Pleasant overall with a high temperature up around 82. Mostly clear to partly cloudy tonight. Low temperature 57. For Wednesday, partly cloudy to mostly sunny conditions. A slight chance of an inland shower or thunderstorm. High temperature 83. For the remainder of the week, it looks like temperatures will fall in the low to mid 70s for daytime highs, but remaining dry with lots and lots of sunshine. I'm Storm Team 8 meteorologist Matt Kirkwood, tracking southwest Michigan's weather.
5: Picture this. It's a scorcher. The sun's blazing. The humidity's cranked up and your AC is working harder than a kid mowing lawns in July. But inside, still hot, still sticky.
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0: The sons of Tone Stiff, it's called Fly. It's DJ Incredible. Have you ever checked? I mean, Tone Stiff has been around a long time. I mean, it is. This dude has a wide range. When I say, like, this dude can sing, you know, just regular notes, but he can go very, very high. As I always say, you know, he's one of those kind that can hit those notes where you break glass. Yeah, that's one of them. Tone Stiff. Check out some of his stuff and the features that he's been on in some other songs. It's just kind of, I guess, kind of Google search him and check out his catalog, if you will. Great music, great information along the way. 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

0: 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Great morning to YOU. 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

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What you do to me? Bad.

That's my brother Kim and One Love on today's best mix of R&B. You're rolling with me, your quintessential Gen Xer, ladies and gentlemen. I am Big Ant. Good, good, good, good, good, good, good, good, good, good, good, good, good Taco Tuesday morning to you, you, you, and especially you over there. Hey, guess what, y'all? Today starts the great Leftover Countdown. Before we get all into that, let's get this morning show started just right, shall we? Here we go. Big, big, big, big, big, big, big, big, big stretch. Reach up high, touch that sky, reach down low, touch them toes. Ladies and gentlemen, let's start this Taco Tuesday morning show.

This is a love that withstands time, space, and matter forever. Forever's a mighty long time. Here we are decades later. The sentiment is still the same. Listen.

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11: Lots of sunshine today with a few high clouds in place. Pleasant overall with a high temperature up around 82. Mostly clear to partly cloudy tonight. Low temperature 57. For Wednesday, partly cloudy to mostly sunny conditions. A slight chance of an inland shower or thunderstorm. High temperature 83. For the remainder of the week, it looks like temperatures have fallen to low to mid 70s for daytime highs, but remaining dry with lots and lots of sunshine. I'm Storm Team 8 meteorologist Matt Kirkwood, tracking southwest Michigan's weather.
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0: Century, and this hit is lasting forever. 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

Bruno Mars, Risk It All. Let me tell you all something right here, right now. If you ever, ever, and I mean ever, get an opportunity to see Bruno Mars in concert, go do it. One of the best shows I've seen in decades. What's happening, everybody? It's me, Big Ed, your quintessential Gen Xer, and I am here to let you know, coming up inside this hour, we celebrating somebody's birthday. Now, do me a favor, if you could, follow me on all social media platforms, Rolling with Big Ed. It's all one word, smush it together, you'll find me. Hit or miss rain in the forecast for, well, let's just call it the entire country. That's where we're at. You know, we're all still playing that guessing game. But nevertheless, let's get out. Let's get enjoy. 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
8: Lots of sunshine today with a few high clouds in place. Pleasant overall with a high temperature up around 82. Mostly clear to partly cloudy tonight. Low temperature 57. For Wednesday, partly cloudy to mostly sunny conditions. A slight chance of an inland shower or thunderstorm. High temperature 83. For the remainder of the week, it looks like temperatures have fallen to low to mid 70s for daytime highs, but remaining dry with lots and lots of sunshine. I'm Storm Team 8 meteorologist Matt Kirkwood, tracking southwest to Michigan's weather.
9: Cool FM, time for our sports update. The Western Michigan Broncos men's soccer team advances to the next round of the NCAA tournament after a 1-0 shutout of the Clemson Tigers. WMU heads to Furman for the second round on Sunday at 1. The Red Wings got shut out by the Islanders last night, 5-0. They're still on top of the Atlantic Division at 12-8-1. Play the Blue Jackets tomorrow afternoon at 1 o'clock. The Texans' defense sacked Josh Allen 8 times as Houston beat Buffalo 23-19 to win on Thursday Night Football last night. High school football semifinals going on tomorrow. Portage Central hosting Orchard Lake St. Mary's. Vicksburg heads north to Hudsonville Unity Christian. And Schoolcraft travels to Clinton. College football tomorrow. Michigan State travels to Iowa at 3:30. Notre Dame is home against Syracuse. And Michigan heads to Maryland at 4.
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0: Old Thomas. Happy birthday, brother. Happy birthday going out to Lauren Hill. Lenny Kravitz celebrating a birthday today. Pam Greer. Hey, Pam. Hey, Pam. Bobcat Goldwood celebrating a birthday today. Happy birthday going out to Stevie Nicks. Hank Williams Jr. celebrating a birthday. We remember John Wayne, Miles Davis, and James Arness.
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Elijah Connor, more than a friend on today's Best Mix of R&B. Good morning to each and every one of you. You're rolling with me. Your quintessential Gen Xer big aunt. Yesterday was Memorial Day. I can't tell you how many people I had to politely correct. Hey, it's not happy. It's just Memorial Day. Be cool. They finally eventually got it, but yeah, it's something that we need to normalize, letting people know that we are not, although we do celebrate it as a holiday, it's not happy Memorial Day. So let's be mindful of that, mindful of everybody that gave everything for the blanket of freedom that we rest upon and under now. Hey, it is I, your quintessential Gen Xer big aunt, and we are going to play more of your favorites this morning, like this one right here. God, I mean.

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9: One of our sunnier weeks this spring heading our way today. Lots of sunshine, mostly sunny to partly sunny conditions with a few high-level clouds. Pleasant overall with a high of 82. Tonight, mostly clear to partly cloudy, low of 57. And for Wednesday, back to sunshine with partly cloudy and mostly sunny conditions. About a 30% chance of an inland shower or thunderstorm. High temperature 83. We'll slip into the 70s for the remainder of the week, but we'll still hold on to sunshine. I'm Stern to Maine meteorologist Matt Kirkwood tracking southwest Michigan's weather.
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0: One Sith. It's called Fly on today's Best Mix of R&B. Good morning to each and every one of you. Actually, that's Tone Sith. Tone Sith is called Fly, and I'm really, really, really digging that one. Went number one on the R&B charts, and now it's working up the hip-hop and R&B charts, so that's pretty cool. Hold tight, man. I got more of your favorites coming
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PJ Morton, he calls it mutual on today's Best Mix of R&B. Good morning, everybody. You're rolling with me, your quintessential Gen Xer, Big Ant. The countdown for leftovers has begun. Yesterday was Memorial Day. And now we've got, I'm going to give us till, let's give us till Thursday. If you still got leftovers, Friday, we'll be pushing it, Friday, Saturday. But that's if you cooked yesterday. Now, if you cooked over the weekend, y'all know Wednesday, about it. But if you still got food on Wednesday, again, like I say, every single year, your cooking probably wasn't that good. And the day was just being nice, right? Believe me, this past weekend, now that I'm an empty nester, I really don't cook a lot for myself. I've had other people's potato salads. I think that's one thing I'm going to continue to cook for myself, my very own potato salad. You know, not everybody can make your mama potato salad.

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8: One of our sunnier weeks this spring heading our way today. Lots of sunshine, mostly sunny to partly sunny conditions with a few high-level clouds. Pleasant overall with a high of 82. Tonight, mostly clear to partly cloudy, low of 57. And for Wednesday, back to sunshine with partly cloudy and mostly sunny conditions. About a 30% chance of an inland shower or thunderstorm, high temperature 83. We'll slip into the 70s for the remainder of the week, but we'll still hold on to sunshine. I'm Storm to Maine meteorologist Matt Kirkwood tracking southwest Michigan's weather.
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0: Shane Harrison calls it bad on today's Best Mix of R&B. Ladies and gentlemen, I've heard this rumor before, and now it is true. He-Man is back, and Idris Elba is playing Man at Arms. Oh, baby, you know me and my son are going to see that one.
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0: does it for me on this Taco Tuesday morning. Thanks for hanging out. Lord willing, I'll be back tomorrow. Until then, do me a favor. Live every single day like it's your last. And one day, you'll be right. See you, Mama D. Miss you, sunshine.
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Ari Lennox vacancy on today's best mix of R&B. Did you go check out the movie Michael yet? Yeah, it's nearing over $800 million. They're saying it may potentially pass Bohemian Rhapsody as one of the most highly grossed biopics. Time will tell. It's Michael Jackson and Billie Jean on today's best mix of R&B.

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0: Into you on today's best mix of R&B. I'm Tony Terrell, and did you watch the AMAs last night? Queen Latifah hosting the American Music Awards. No real big winners last night, with Bruno Mars, BTS, and Cardi B all taking home 3 awards. Taylor Swift didn't win any. Huh, shocker. But nonetheless, she still holds the record for the most AMAs within her career with 40. That's crazy. Who needs to win when you have 40? 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
11: One of our sunnier weeks this spring heading our way today. Lots of sunshine, mostly sunny to partly sunny conditions with a few high-level clouds. Pleasant overall with a high of 82. Tonight, mostly clear to partly cloudy, low of 57. And for Wednesday, back to sunshine with partly cloudy and mostly sunny conditions. About a 30% chance of an inland shower or thunderstorm. High temperature 83. We'll slip into the 70s for the remainder of the week, but we'll still hold on to sunshine. I'm Stern to Maine meteorologist Matt Kirkwood tracking southwest Michigan's weather.
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0: Today's best mix of R&B, it's your best girlfriend, Tony Terrell. That was Mariah the Scientist, Burning Blue. Shout out to Lauryn Hill, who celebrates her birthday today. This lady right here has two powerful projects, like The Score with the Fugees and The Miseducation of Lauryn Hill, still iconic projects and music.
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0: Today's best mix of R&B, Lose Control, Teddy Swims. I'm Tony Terrell. It's your best girlfriend. Hope you had a nice holiday weekend, maybe an extra day off. And if you had to work, well, you know, we're doing okay, right? Well, have you been watching any of the basketball frenzy going on? Of course, this could be a big win for the New York Knicks, who swept during the playoffs, and now they're going for the championship. We're going to see what happens between San Antonio and Oklahoma. But in the meantime, it hasn't been since 1973 that the Knicks brought home the trophy. So there's a lot of anticipation. We still have days ahead to find out how this is going to play out. 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
13: One of our sunnier weeks this spring heading our way today. Lots of sunshine, mostly sunny to partly sunny conditions with a few high-level clouds. Pleasant overall with a high of 82. Tonight, mostly clear to partly cloudy, low of 57. And for Wednesday, back to sunshine with partly cloudy and mostly sunny conditions. About a 30% chance of an inland shower or thunderstorm. High temperature 83. We'll slip into the 70s for the remainder of the week, but we'll still hold on to sunshine. I'm Stern to Maine meteorologist Matt Kirkwood tracking southwest Michigan's weather.
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0: 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Plus, we got to talk about what's going on in California. Evacuations? How are those people doing?
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This is a love that withstands time, space, and matter forever. Forever's a mighty long time. Here we are decades later. The sentiment is still the same. Listen.

0: Raheem Devon celebrating the 20th year anniversary of the song You on today's Best Mix of R&B. I'm Tody Terrell. I know you heard about this on the national news where 50,000 people had to be evacuated since last Thursday in Southern California. Garden Grove, the city that's just outside of Los Angeles, not too far from Disneyland, had to be evacuated. They had to go to someplace, live in this area on cots, you know, like a big evacuation center, while they were trying to figure out how to contain this hazardous chemical tank that was leaking that could be a hazard to people's health. So nonetheless, since then, they say that about 34,000 people have been able to return home, but still they are trying to get this all in a more, you know, containable situation where nobody will be harmed. So they're not out of the woods yet.
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11: One of our sunnier weeks this spring heading our way. Today, lots of sunshine, mostly sunny to partly sunny conditions with a few high-level clouds. Pleasant overall with a high of 82. Tonight, mostly clear to partly cloudy, low of 57. And for Wednesday, back to sunshine with partly cloudy and mostly sunny conditions. About a 30% chance of an inland shower or thunderstorm, high temperature 83. We'll slip into the 70s for the remainder of the week, but we'll still hold on to sunshine. I'm Stern Meteorologist Matt Kirkwood tracking southwest Michigan's weather.

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0: Neo's new one, Up, Out, and Gone, on today's Best Mix of R&B. And Neo, who has been open about his three-girl relationship. Yep, he's got three ladies in his life, and everybody's on board, so leave him alone. All right. I'm Tony Terrell. It's your best girlfriend, and congratulations to Drake. Yeah, he released three albums, as you know, about a week ago, and now all three are on the top of the Billboard music charts, 1, 2, and 3. So he is doing the doggone thing. Drake, how many hits will he get out of those albums? Not sure, but right now, they're topping the charts.
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13: With a lot of returning players on both sides of the ball, Western Michigan football coach Lance Taylor says the 2026 Bronco player-led culture is at an all-time high. Here's your Maple Hill Subaru Bronco update. I'm Robin Hook.
14: I'm really excited about the retention that we've had this year. To be able to have some consistency, some continuity, some carryover for me has been huge because of this reason. You bring back guys who understand the culture, who knows what it takes to win. We've had so much player-led leadership and accountability. They've held each other and they've held our new guys to the standard, which is great. The best teams I've been on, it's not been coach-led, it's been player-led leadership. And that allows me to now, one, let them lead from the front by example, but then to find ways that we could elevate in areas. It's not, hey, let's do the same thing that we did last year. How do we continue to improve and even get better from the things that we've done?
13: The Broncos open September 5th at Michigan. That's your Maple Hill Subaru Bronco update. I'm Robin Hood.
15: One of our sunnier weeks this spring heading our way. Today, lots of sunshine, mostly sunny to partly sunny conditions with a few high-level clouds. Pleasant overall with a high of 82. Tonight, mostly clear to partly cloudy, low of 57. And for Wednesday, back to sunshine with partly cloudy and mostly sunny conditions. About a 30% chance of an inland shower or thunderstorm. High temperature 83. We'll slip into the 70s for the remainder of the week, but we'll still hold on to sunshine. I'm Stern to Maine meteorologist Matt Kirkwood tracking southwest Michigan's weather.
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0: best Elijah Connor and More Than a Friend on today's best mix of R&B. And if you had a chance to watch the American Music Awards, you probably already know, but let me give it to you anyway. Best R&B album went to Mr. Bruno Mars for The Romantic. The best R&B song, Bruno Mars, I Just Might, right? And the breakthrough R&B artist went to Leon Thomas, you know, the guy who sings the song Mutt. Our girl SZA won for best R&B artist, and Bruno Mars won for best R&B artist for a male. And best hip-hop album went to, Cardi B, Am I the Drama? She deserves it.
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This was yesterday. And this is today.

0: Today's best mix of R&B, that is Sean Milley. It's called Love Me. Happy birthday to the legendary Pam Grier, Foxy Brown, celebrating her birthday today. Glad to have you with me on your station while you work.
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1: Beyonce with Cuff It on today's best mix of R&B. When Beyonce gets quiet, we all know she's working on something, right? I'm Tony Terrell. 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
9: The summer-like stretch continues for our eight-day forecast. Temperatures tonight will dip down to the upper 50s under mostly clear skies, posing a sunny start to our Wednesday as high temperatures once again reach the low 80s. A weak cold front will slide through in the afternoon on Wednesday, which could bring an isolated shower or a thunderstorm, but no severe weather is expected. Overnight lows tumbling to near 50. A bit cooler Thursday and Friday with highs in the mid-70s, staying dry through the end of the week. Tracking West Michigan's weather, I'm Storm Team 8 meteorologist Sarah Flynn.
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0: 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I'm Tony Terrell. 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

That's PJ Martin with Mutual. Hey, what's up? It's your boy Sean. Good vibing with you on this Tuesday. Hope you guys had a great long weekend. Many of you were off for several days. I hope you had a chance to enjoy and relax, but also hopefully that you did something in honor of those that gave the ultimate sacrifice for the freedoms we have in this country. All right,

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0: That's Neo with Miss Independent. Good Tuesday. It's your boy Sean Good helping you vibe out and get through the second half of this workday. I got a good moment of motivation for you. You know what? Emotional maturity is the cornerstone of personal growth and healthy relationships. It enables us to respond thoughtfully rather than react impulsively, fostering resilience in the face of challenges. Now, by understanding our emotions and those of others, we cultivate empathy and connection, leading to more meaningful interactions. 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So remember, your growth is always going to start within. That is your good moment of motivation. I'm going to come back after this break with 112, Eugene Wilde, and Genevieve.
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8: With a lot of returning players on both sides of the ball, Western Michigan football coach Lance Taylor says the 2026 Bronco player-led culture is at an all-time high. Here's your Maple Hill Subaru Bronco update. I'm Robin Hook.
9: I'm really excited about the retention that we've had this year. To be able to have some consistency, some continuity, some carryover for me has been huge because of this reason. You bring back guys who understand the culture, who knows what it takes to win. We've had so much player-led leadership and accountability. They've held each other and they've held our new guys to the standard, which is great. The best teams I've been on, it's not been coach-led, it's been player-led leadership. And that allows me to now, one, let them lead from the front, by example, but then to find ways that we could elevate in areas. It's not, hey, let's do the same thing that we did last year. How do we continue to improve and even get better from the things that we've done?
8: The Broncos open September 5th at Michigan. That's your Maple Hill Subaru Bronco update. I'm Robin.
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11: The summer-like stretch continues for our eight-day forecast. Temperatures tonight will dip down to the upper 50s under mostly clear skies, posing a sunny start to our Wednesday as high temperatures once again reach the low 80s. A weak cold front will slide through in the afternoon on Wednesday, which could bring an isolated shower or a thunderstorm, but no severe weather is expected. Overnight lows tumbling to near 50. A bit cooler Thursday and Friday with highs in the mid-70s, staying dry through the end of the week. Tracking West Michigan's weather, I'm Storm Team 8 meteorologist Sarah Flynn.
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0: Genevieve with Head Over Heels. It's your boy Sean Good vibing out with you today on this Tuesday. In just a few minutes, I'm going to come back with Lauryn Hill. I also got Bruno Mars coming up. 96.5
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And exhale. 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Good. 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

0: Bruno Mars with Risk It All. Good Tuesday afternoon, your boy Sean Good helping you vibe out and get through the second half of this work day. Back at it from a long weekend. I got Queen Naja on the way, a classic from Genuine, and Money Long are all coming up.
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Sith with Fly. Good Tuesday, your boy Sean Good, helping you vibe out and get through the second half of this workday on this Tuesday, May the 26th. It's also Gemini season, so we got to celebrate some of these celebrity Geminis. It's going to be coming up in just a few minutes. I've also got Jodeci on the way and the latest from Victoria Monet, so stick around for that. Right now, let's go back to Mariah Carey. This is Shake It Off.

0: 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Hey, your boy Sean Good. We got a few Gemini celebrities to celebrate today. Got to say happy birthday goes out to Scott Disick, who's 43. Stevie Nicks is 78. Hank Williams Jr. is 77. Lauryn Hill's 51. Lenny Kravitz is 62 years old today. Happy birthday to him. Pam Grier, 77 years old today as well. Micah Parsons is 27, and Jaheim is 48 years old. Happy birthday to everyone celebrating a birthday today, all you Geminis. On the way, classic from Tevin Campbell. Anthony Hamilton is on the way, and the latest from St.
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16: The summer-like stretch continues for our 8-day forecast. Temperatures tonight will dip down to the upper 50s under mostly clear skies, posing a sunny start to our Wednesday as high temperatures once again reach the low 80s. A weak cold front will slide through in the afternoon on Wednesday, which could bring an isolated shower or a thunderstorm, but no severe weather is expected. Overnight lows tumbling to near 50. A bit cooler Thursday and Friday with highs in the mid-70s, staying dry through the end of the week. Tracking West Michigan's weather, I'm Storm Team 8 meteorologist Sarah Flynn.
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0: That is St. Harrison with Bad. What's up? It's your boy Sean Good vibing out with you today on this Tuesday. I'm going to come back in just a few minutes with Mary J. Blige, and I got Bruno Mars.
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0: It's your boy Sean Good vibing out with you today on this Tuesday. Do me a favor, hit me up on socials. I'm on Instagram, the Sean Good, on Facebook at Sean Good, SEANGOOD. Like my page, follow me, and say what's up. In a matter of minutes, Outkast, Faith Evans, Chris Brown, and just a few coming up.
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1: This is a love that withstands time, space, and matter forever. Forever's a mighty long time. Here we are decades later. The sentiment is still the same. Listen.

That is Raheem Devon with you. Good Tuesday. It's your boy Sean Good vibing out with you on this Tuesday, May the 26th. I got a celebrity alert on your boy Chris Brown. You can now call him Dr. Breezy. That's right. You call him Dr. Breezy. He got a doctorate. We'll tell you all about it coming up inside of my celebrity alert. Right now, here's Michael Jackson. This is Butterflies.

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0: 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It's your boy Sean Good. I got a celebrity alert on Chris Brown. He just got his honorary doctorate from Harvest Christian University. He got a doctorate in philosophy, in visual arts and performing arts. So he just got that this past week. He was in the full regalia with the gown and the cap, and they put the sash over him. And so now you can officially call Chris Brown Dr. Breezy, because he's got his first ever honorary doctorate. Congratulations goes out to Chris Brown for all the contributions to entertainment that he brings. All right, coming up, I got more music on the way from Miguel, Johnny Gill, and my girl Kehlani.
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9: With a lot of returning players on both sides of the ball, Western Michigan football coach Lance Taylor says the 2026 Bronco player-led culture is at an all-time high. Here's your Maple Subaru Bronco update. I'm Robin Hook.
10: I'm really excited about the retention that we've had this year. To be able to have some consistency, some continuity, some carryover for me has been huge because of this reason. You bring back guys who understand the culture, who knows what it takes to win. We've had so much player-led leadership and accountability. They've held each other and they've held our new guys to the standard, which is great. The best teams I've been on, it's not been coach-led, it's been player-led leadership. And that allows me to now, one, let them lead from the front by example, but then to find ways that we could elevate in areas. It's not, hey, let's do the same thing that we did last year. How do we continue to improve and even get better from the things that we've done?
9: The Broncos open September 5th at Michigan. That's your Maple Hill Subaru Bronco update. I'm Robin.
11: The summer-like stretch continues for our 8-day forecast. Temperatures tonight will dip down to the upper 50s under mostly clear skies, posing a sunny start to our Wednesday as high temperatures once again reach the low 80s. A weak cold front will slide through in the afternoon on Wednesday, which could bring an isolated shower or a thunderstorm, but no severe weather is expected. Overnight lows tumbling to near 50. A bit cooler Thursday and Friday with highs in the mid-70s, staying dry through the end of the week. Tracking West Michigan's weather, I'm Storm Team 8 meteorologist Sarah Flynn.

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0: That is Kehlani with Folded. Good Tuesday afternoon. It's your boy Sean Good helping you wrap up the second half of this workday on this Tuesday, back from a long holiday. Hope you guys are having a good day so far. I'm going to come back in just a few minutes with a classic from Montel Jordan and the latest from Stokely.
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0: That is a new one from Stokely. It's called Needs Love. What's up, it's your boy Sean Good, vibing out with you today on this Tuesday. Do me a favor, hit me up on socials. I'm on Instagram, the Sean Good, on Facebook at Sean Good, S-E-A-N-G-O-O-D. Like my page, follow me, and say what's up. In a minute, classic from Tina Marie. I got Violator on the way and Omarion.
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say you got nothing on me. I'm less than 5'1", 100 pounds of fun. I like sophisticated funk. I live on Dom Perignon, caviar, filet mignon. And you can best believe that funk. Here's what I'm talking, baby. Scram is. I've been called Casper Shoggy, little bit. Some they call me Vanilla Cha. But you know that don't mean my world to me, cause baby, name can't cramp my style. I love chicken and bus collard greens, a little hot Walter cornbread. I love you too, Cat Daddy, but don't you let that girl take.

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That is Tank with Control. What's up? It's your boy, Sean Good, helping you wrap up the second half of this work day. This first, actually, probably for many people, it's probably the first work day in the week. And we're already locking it down and heading on into the middle of the week. I got more music from Chris Brown coming up. Dr. Breezy, as we're going to call him now. Also, T.I.'s latest is coming up. Right now, here's Ari Lennox. This is Pressure.

0: 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Hey, it's your boy Sean Good. Did you guys watch the American Music Awards that went down last night? So I watched it in its entirety, and I'm going to say it was kind of mid, honestly and truly. You know, there's some artists that I didn't know who they were, but a lot of them I did know. But at the end of the day, I just felt like, number one, I felt like we also, when it came down to the R&B categories, I feel like that a lot of that was not put on the air and it should have been. There really wasn't too much representation of R&B or rap, honestly, on the show. It definitely focused in on country and alternative. It focused in on those areas, which is nothing wrong with that. But to be talking about American music and all the genres, I don't think that, especially the way the performances were, I don't think it was balanced out well enough. But my question is, were the any of the A-level personalities and celebrities, were they willing and wanting to come in the first place? Because you really didn't even see them. Like, for instance, Taylor Swift, the most nominations, wasn't even in the building. So does Hollywood really care about the American Music Awards anymore? I'm probably going to say no. Didn't look like it from last night. So we'll see if it comes back again next year. You know, it took a two-year hiatus. We'll see if it actually comes back. And on the way, Michael Jackson's coming up. I got Donnell Jones and Brent Faiyaz.
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11: The summer-like stretch continues for our eight-day forecast. Temperatures tonight will dip down to the upper 50s under mostly clear skies, posing a sunny start to our Wednesday as high temperatures once again reach the low 80s. A weak cold front will slide through in the afternoon on Wednesday, which could bring an isolated shower or a thunderstorm, but no severe weather is expected. Overnight lows tumbling to near 50. A bit cooler Thursday and Friday with highs in the mid-70s, staying dry through the end of the week. Tracking West Michigan's weather, I'm Storm Team 8 meteorologist Sarah Flynn.
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0: Desperate Fires would have to. It's your boy Sean Good just vibing out with you on this Tuesday evening. I'm going to take another break. Then I'm going to come back with LL Cool J, Alicia Keys, and Tone Stick.
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0: my boy Toasted with Fly. Still ahead, Layla Hathaway is coming up. Don't miss her. I've also got Lauryn Hill. Happy birthday to Lauryn Hill. And Carl Carlton.
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1: Shawty, what'd he do?

Bruno Mars with Risk It All. It's your boy Sean Good vibing out with you on this Tuesday evening. Coming up, I'm going to get you a good moment of motivation, so don't miss that. But before all that, I'm going to get you a classic from Jodeci. I got the latest from Kim. It's a really great song right now. Here's one of my best. This is Music Soulchild with Buddy.

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0: 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Hey, it's your boy Sean Good. I've got a good moment of motivation on the way for you, but do me a favor. Hit me up on socials. I'm on Instagram, the Sean Good, on Facebook at Sean Good, S-E-A-N-G-O-O-D. Like my page, follow me, say what's up. I promise you, I'll say something back. On the way, TLC, The Weeknd, and Mariah the Scientist.
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12: The summer-like stretch continues for our eight-day forecast. Temperatures tonight will dip down to the upper 50s under mostly clear skies, posing a sunny start to our Wednesday as high temperatures once again reach the low 80s. A weak cold front will slide through in the afternoon on Wednesday, which could bring an isolated shower or a thunderstorm, but no severe weather is expected. Overnight lows tumbling to near 50. A bit cooler Thursday and Friday with highs in the mid-70s, staying dry through the end of the week. Tracking West Michigan's weather, I'm Storm Team 8 meteorologist Sarah Flynn.
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0: scientist. We're burning blue. It's your boy, Sean Good. Before I get up out of here, I'm going to leave you with a good moment of motivation. It's all about emotional maturity. That is coming up in just a few minutes. But before that, Jay-Z is going to hit you. I got Bell Biv DeVoe and my boy, October London.
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0: She keeps calling, and that is my time, guys. Got to get up out of here. Of course, I'll be back with you tomorrow. I'm going to leave you with this good moment of motivation. You know, emotional maturity is the cornerstone of personal growth and healthy relationships. It enables us to respond thoughtfully rather than react impulsively, fostering resilience in the face of challenges. By understanding our emotions and those of others, we cultivate empathy and connection, leading to more meaningful interactions. Your emotional maturity empowers you to navigate life's ups and downs with grace and confidence. So remember, your growth always begins within. That is your good moment of motivation. Have a great rest of your Tuesday. I'll catch you back here tomorrow.
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